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1: Good.
0: Not finding anything out here. 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
1: Yeah, we got Keith. He wasn't able to come out, but he would like a phone call himself. 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
0: All right, go ahead.
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1: Good. 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We're going to be clear. They're going to contact the fire alarm company Monday.
2: Yep, yeah, should be clear, 2023.

Alliance and Town Shred Station 51 Medical, 223 North Rosemary, 223 North Rosemary, across from West Michigan in West Ionia. Alliance and Town Shred Station 51, on a medical at 223 North Rosemary, across of West Michigan and West Ionia. Responding for a 61-year-old female. She's conscious and breathing. She has a diabetic ulcer on her foot, getting worse. Center's clear.

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0: MMR for medical, 745 Harper Road, 745 Harper Road, cross of North Meridian Road and North Every Road. MMR, on a medical, 745 Harper Road, 745 Harper Road, cross of North Meridian Road and North Every Road. I have a side-by-side that fell on a subject. His leg is trapped under it. And this is rising, his leg is going numb. He is conscious of breathing.
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0: Mason Fire, to respond along with MMR, 745 Harper Road, 745 Harper Road, cross of North Meridian Road and North Every Road. Mason Fire, to respond, 745 Harper Road, 745 Harper Road, cross of North Meridian Road and North Every Road, to for a patient that was got stuck underneath a side-by-side. I'm imagining this is going to be an accident. His legs are trapped underneath. He is conscious and breathing. 2041.
1: 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We are just about done here on the express. I'll be heading that way in a minute.

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1: 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Or excuse me, car 81.
2: Car 81, go ahead.
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2: Yeah, tanker 81 can refill.
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2: 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Tanker 81 clear.
1: Thank you. For car 81, engine 81, and MMR units, Alpha 451, Echo 450, does seem to be that the side-by-side is off of the legs now. Just has a lot of lacerations and complaining of knee pain.
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Please just stop by and say it is west of Okemos Road. The is giving us wrong directions.

0: Again, for all incoming units, car 81, engine 81, Alpha 451, Echo 450. It's going to be in between Agador and Okemos, west of Okemos Road, west of 2583 Harper, west of 2583 Harper.
1: Car 81 is clear on that, west of 2381 Harper.
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0: Units are out 2583 Harper Road, 2583 Harper Road for the side-by-side accident. Police are out with the subject. They're going to have her up by the road.
1: Car 1 is clear. You can show me on scene.

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0: Sorry, responding for a line down. Texas Trail and M52. Texas Trail and M52. Stockbridge Fire, Stockbridge Fire. Going to Dexter Trail on M52. Dexter Trail on M52 for a tree that took down the line. No arcing or sparking. Line is across the road. Tree's blocking part of the road as well. We got police and road department has been notified. 2143.
1: Stockbridge Fire is clear on the call. 1022 will be run direct.

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1: Good.
0: Did the caller state whether this was going to be on 52 or on Dexter Trail?
1: This is going to be on Dexter, west of 52, right at the stop sign.
0: 10-4.

0: Sorry, no, no, no, 4-5. 4-5-1. We're clear, sir. 21-24.
1: Sir, 10-42.
0: 10-42, bud.
1: Usually arrival on scene. I do have a large limb in the road. Looks like primary is down. No arcing or sparking at this time. It's going to be pulled the house. Looks like the house is without power. I'll see if I can get you some pull numbers here soon. I'll establish M52 command.
0: Copy. Was this 1022 or 1042? Are you responding as 1042?
1: This is going to be 1022. I respond to direct POV.
0: Copy. Thank you.
2: L 22 to 1022.
1: Go.
2: Easy EMS out there for traffic control. Are you all set?
1: If I don't get a brush rigging route shortly, I will need somebody with some lights.
2: 10-4, we're on the road. I'll head that way. Break, dispatch, I'll turn to show us the route. If you can give us a route over that, please.
0: Copy, sir.

0: 10:22.
1: Good.
0: It's going to be broke off at the transformer at the top. The only number I can get off of that is going to be 25. That's 25. I can't get any closer to get an actual pole number. Can you notify consumers if you haven't done so?
1: Copy. And is this the primary going to 4259, the house on the north side of Dexter?
0: Hey, firm.

0: Alpha, or excuse me, Stockbridge 1022.
1: Go ahead.
0: Do you still, we had PD en route at one time. Do you still want them, or are you all set out there?
1: I don't think there's a need for law enforcement. I appreciate it, though.

0: 222 to 1022. We're approaching the scene. Where do you need us at?
1: This is going to be Italian 222. I appreciate your help. You guys can go ahead and return. Eventually, I should have a brush truck out here.
0: 10-4, break. Dispatch 222, show us clearing and back in service.
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2: 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I do have a pull number when you're ready.
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1: Copy. I'm on the phone with them now.
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0: ambulance, Saints Ambulance, 133 High Street, apartment 106, crossing North Putnam and North Cedar Street. Saints Ambulance, 133 High Street, apartment 106, 133 High Street, apartment 106, crossing North Putnam Street, North Cedar Street. 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He's requesting medics for alcohol withdrawal. Scene is secure on arrival. 2153. Center 214. 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
3: I want you to go around the section, take Adams Road down to Dexter Trail, come up to Cattle Drive, and block traffic there so we don't have people keep piling up here. There's nowhere to turn around.

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0: 2526. The extra trail on Main, there's a tree down, notified by a passerby. Medic 222 is going to go check it out if you want to notify county.
1: Copy, you said it's Main and M52?
0: The extra trail and, yes, that would be Adams would be my close. They're going to go check it out. They'll advise on the actual location shortly. I just wanted to give it to you so you could notify the county that there's another tree down.
1: Copy, thank you.
2: 222, we're in row. We don't need a row number for this.
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0: We're still trying to move this tree, but as of right now, Dex Trail is completely blocked.
1: Copy. You want me to kind of start it that way then? Road department.

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1: Go ahead.
0: I know that 222 requested you guys to notify the county. I do want you to be advised. I do have a county road supervisor on scene with me. He's going to go over and check out the Dexter Trail, Main Street, tree down, see if he can't handle it now. But if you still want to put a ticket in with the county, that'd be much appreciated. T22 from T22. If you got a chain, so we can knock this out pretty quick. T81, stop that truck coming to you and tell him to take a saw so they can cut that up.

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0: 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They have a 40-minute ETA.
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0: Stephen Schultz has arrived at McLaren, miles 14.5.
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Township, Station 52, 52 on a medical at Dix, 2801 Pride, 2801 Pride Boulevard, across the Town Center Boulevard. We got a 25-year-old female. She's conscious and breathing. She says she's sick. Center Square.

0: predisposed to somatic factor. 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
0: Go home. Your job here is complete. 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You can show this road back 05 Dexter Trail on M52. All Stockbridge fire units will be clear, and command will be terminated. Thank you for your help tonight.
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fire dog fires going 4067 Leeby Road, 4067 Leeby Road, cross of Dorset and Lexburg. Delhi Fire, excuse me, Delhi Medics, you're on the 4067 Leeview Road, 4067 Leeview, across the Dorset and Loxburg. 58-year-old male, keeps falling, has a stroke, and he keeps trying to get up, he's not listening to his wife, 23 foot 32.

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Meridian Medic 93 and responding in General Medical 2370 Club Meridian 2370 Club Meridian Apartment B12. Sir, Meridian Medic 93 and responding in General Medical 2370 Club Meridian 2370 Club Meridian Apartment B is in Boston 12, Crush Me Oak Miss Road. A 41-year-old female difficulty breathing, high blood pressure, and feeling dizzy. They're conscious and breathing. Meridian Medic 93 responding in Junior Tundra, Midnight 24.

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0: Yes, sir. Could you bring the steering chair out to us, please?
1: Steering chair, got it.

0: 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It's going to be at Sycamore Village, Crushing East Shadow Lane, and Bird's Nest Lane. 73-year-old female. Their oxygen is dropping, difficulty breathing, their conscious and breathing. For MMR, you don't do it.
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0: 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I mean, mine's a 7.0.
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MMR, MMRs unknown accident 1487 West Pittsburgh, 1487 West Pittsburgh in Leslie Township. Sir, MMR, MMR unknown accident 1487 West Pittsburgh, 1487 West Pittsburgh, Leslie Township, crush me right in Jackson. So my SUV versus a bunch of trees. Colors yelling out to the vehicle, but it's down in a ditch close to a pond, and nobody is responding. They're unable to get closer. For MMR, it's on 334.

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0: 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We got one car in the ditch. 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
0: So, this tanker out of Stockbridge for training today, please.
1: You gonna call me? Did you want a call made for it?
0: Negative.
1: Okay, you said you're Danville 333?

Lansing Township, Station 51 and a medical, 914 Mitchell and Fort Mitchell. Lansing Township, Station 51 on a medical, 914 Mitchell, 914 Mitchell. Crush me, Andres and Sylvan. Sent an unknown subject. They're sending this through taxi, saying the last memory they have is from 2009, that they tried rolling down their stairs to wake back up in 2009, but they don't remember. They're also intoxicated for crossing Maddox, not answering any further questions. 5:46.

0: Tune Town, Jeff, are you clear on your call?
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0: Okay, do you have anyone in route?
1: Medic 51 will be in route.
0: Okay, she's in route, and it's going to be a 21-year-old male.

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Medic 92 to respond on a medical across of Lake Lansing and Newton. Lake Lansing and Newton Road. Meridian Township, Medic 92. Medic 92 to respond on a medical across of East Lake Lansing and Newton. East Lake Lansing and Newton. We're going to be responding out on what initially was called in as a welfare check. It was a 27-year-old male passed out on the grass. He kept getting up but falling. They believe it's possibly an ETOH issue. Center's clear. It's 619.

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1: Okay.

Meridian Township, Medic 91, an available apparatus. Medic 91, available apparatus to respond to medical. 1100 West Grand River, 1100 West Grand River at St. Martha's, cross of Oak Point and Ethel Streets. Meridian Township, Medic 91, and an available apparatus to respond on a medical. St. Martha's, 1100 West Grand River, 1100 West Grand River Avenue, at the cross of Oak Point and Ethel. He's a 70-year-old male. Consciousness and breathing status are unknown as of this time. He collapsed in the front pew at the church. We are still working on getting further. Center's clear at 8:15.

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0: For now.
1: Okay. I will advise they're not wanting to cancel. They say that he's up and is okay and is refusing service.
2: Okay, Medic 91, we're clear on that traffic.
1: Okay, are you continuing or would you like me to clear the call?
2: The person that collapsed is awake and talking and not the caller, correct?
1: Correct.
2: Yes, then we'll go ahead and disregard until it's clear and available.

0: 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Yikes. 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Do we know if he's licensed, or does he just own a ladder?
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0: Meridian Township, Medic 91, Medic 91, automedical, 1100 West Grand River, 1100 West Grand River at St. Martha's Catholic Church at the cross of Oak Point and Ethel. Meridian Township, Medic 91, Medic 91 to respond to the medical, 1100 West Grand River, 1100 West Grand River, cross at Oak Point and Ethel. You're responding for a 70-year-old male. He is conscious and breathing. Earlier, he collapsed at the front pew. They initially refused service, but now they are calling back, requesting that medics respond. He is conscious and breathing. They're just wanting an evaluation done. Center's clear at 839.
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Meridian Township Fire Department to respond on a fire alarm 2115 Isaac, 2115 Isaac Lane at the cross of Marietta Way. Meridian Township Fire Department. Meridian Township Fire Department to respond on a fire alarm, 2115 Isaac, 2115 Isaac Lane at the cross of Marietta Way. They're responding out for an upstairs smoke alarm. They do have notes in the call that there is a dog in the residence and one wheelchair-bound special needs child in the home as well. Center's clear, 1018.

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0: Battalion 91 to dispatch. We'll be all set on scene. You can cancel engine 91. There's no one home at the residence, but we'll still be out trying to figure out where the alarm's coming from.
1: Okay. 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

Leslie Fire on an odor investigation, 430 West Bellevue, 430 West Bellevue at Stone Church, Cross of Spring and High in Leslie. Leslie Fire to respond on a odor investigation, 430 West Bellevue, 430 West Bellevue Street, Stone Church, Cross of Spring and High. Meaning to be for the smell of gas inside the building. No hissing or blowing heard. Center's clear. It is 10:35.

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1: Tree in row, 1036. 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Battalion? Alarm's been reset. 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I will show everyone clear returning.

Metro Fire District, Rachel. Meridian Township, Medic 91. Medic 91 to respond on a medical, 5346 Marsh, 5346 Marsh Road, cross of Montgomery and Huntsville. Meridian Township, Medic 91. Medic 91 to respond on a medical, 5346 Marsh Road, 5346 Marsh Road at Hazlett Point, Senior Living, cross of Montgomery and Huntsville. Unknown age female, she is conscious and breathing. Advised that she fell at some point last night. She's now experiencing back pain and vomiting. Center's clear. It is 10:40.

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0: Inshallah, the unit's clear. It's not from this structure.

Meridian Township, Medic 93, Medic 93 to respond on a list assist, 4269 Oakwood, 4269 Oakwood Road, at the cross of Hatch and Birchwood. Medic 93, Meridian Township, Medic 93 to respond on a lift assist, 4269 Oakwood, 4269 Oakwood Road, the cross of Hatch and Birchwood, for 87-year-old male, about 150 pounds, just needs help up. Center's clear, 11.

Delhi Medics, respond on a medical. 4668 Doncaster, 4668 Doncaster Avenue at the cross of North Aurelius Road. Delhi Medics, respond on a medical. 4668 Doncaster, 4668 Doncaster Avenue at the cross of North Aurelius. Grade 50-year-old female who is conscious and breathing, experiencing abdominal pain. The caller is not on scene yet, but en route with a 10-minute ETA and a black Kia to unlock the door for you. Center's clear. It's 11:13.

0: information for Medic 214. My caller is now advising he's unable to unlock the door. They're going to try to call another family member that may be close to unlock.
1: 214, clear on that.

0: 214, sir.
1: Go ahead.
0: Hey, we got to double check on that address. We're not finding a 4668. Shows west of Aurelius.

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0: You chose clear scene with a patient refusal.

0: say that just changed. Is it 4468?
1: Yes, he says he's out there standing in the middle of the roadway for you guys and that he saw your rig.
0: Okay, yep, we're on the other side of the relay, so we'll be there in a second.

Dansville Fire. Dansville Fire to respond on a utility complaint at the cross of Jessup and East Dexter Trail. Jessup Road and East Dexter Trail. Delhi Fire to respond on a utility complaint at the cross of Jessup and East Dexter Trail, Jessup Road and East Dexter Trail.

53 clear on that call, responding from 52 and Carter Road.

Meridian Township, Medic 92. Medic 92 to respond on a medical New Hope Church. 2170 East Saginaw Highway. 2170 East Saginaw Highway. Cross a toner and... Meridian Township, Medic 92. Medic 92 to respond on a medical New Hope Church. 2170 East Saginaw Highway. 2170 East Saginaw Highway. Cross a toner and Newton. LPD is out with a female who is conscious and breathing. Her lips are turning blue. They are going to be at the atrium by the front doors. Center's clear. It is 1131.

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1: Okay. And no, I don't have a better address. 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
1: 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I appreciate it. 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
0: You can show us in the area just up in the Inspector Trail.
1: Okay.
2: Fire 31, show us on scene. We're going to be right at the bottom of the hill here.
1: You located it?
2: The address is going to be 1570 Chesnut Road.
1: Okay, thank you.
3: Fire from 214.
1: 214.
3: Shells Route Sparrow.
1: Oh.
2: 33 to 31, do you need me to come down just up the block on this end, or? Yeah, we should shut it down right in here. Where's 304 at?
1: Behind me.
2: Yeah, come up here, Brad, and then we'll block it off here. Right, 31 to center. We do have a primary down going from Polk. So we're going to need, I believe this is consumers out here.

0: Consumers has already gotten a couple of calls on this, so they are aware of it and have Consumers workers in route.
1: Clear on that, thank you.
2: 304 fire, sir. I've got a pole just south of the incident pole, if you want to ask the number off that one.
0: They took the address, and we're set with that.
2: Got that.
3: Magnet 3-6.

0: 4-5, sir. 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
1: Yes, ma'am. We're going to have the section of Jessup Road shut down until Consumers gets here. The positioning of the line across the road.

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0: 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From Medic 92 to respond to Divine Life, 2077 Hazlitt Road, 2077 Hazlitt Road crosses Boys Island, Okemos. Responding is going to be on an elderly female. Told the complainant that she had fallen and was in a lot of pain. It's an 80-year-old female. Just for information, staff told the complainant that the grandmother is fine and there was no need for medics. Complainant is demanding a medic response. Center's clear. 12-12.
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0: 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Be advised as well that staff is unaware there's no medics en route.
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0: Delta Hyena Medical at Divine Life, 43 near Kelly Road, 4300 Kelly Road, Building 1. Cross is going to be Park Lane and Metal 1. For Delta Ambulance to respond at a medical, Divine Life, 4300 Kelly Road, 4300 Kelly Road is Building 1. Cross is going to be Park and Metal 1 on a 77-year-old male, possible seizure, and he is conscious and breathing. He's going to be by the med station. 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

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Information for any ambulance in 62, Germany and Meridian. Germany and Meridian and Williamstown Township. Press is going to be, again, Germany and Meridian Road. For Station 61, needs an ambulance and information for 62, Germany and Meridian. Germany and Meridian and a possible legal burn is the second house east of Meridian on Germany. Neighbors burning brush there. Center is clear, call 39.

0: engine 61. Yes, you said Germany and Meridian, was it just the general vicinity, or did they give a location, address?
1: Did not give an address. They said it's going to be the second house on Germany east of Meridian.
0: Okay, fair enough. Do you have anything on a fire department in that area, do you?
1: I will double check. 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
0: Okay, thanks.

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0: The Branson 61, I double checked. 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
1: Okay, engine's recording clear now. Thank you, sucker. 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
0: 12:45.

Lansing Township Station 52 to respond out of medical, 505 North Clifford, 505 North Clifford, crest for firm 1 in Saginaw. For Lansing Township Station 52 on a medical, Lansing Urgent Care, 505 North Clifford, 505 North Clifford, crest for firm 1 in Saginaw. Responding an 83-year-old female pacemaker, was put in 10 days ago, is now having some chest discomfort and is tacky. Center is clear, 1248.

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1: Glenn.
0: Yeah, the property owner here has a pole barn, basically. It's kind of a work site area, but he's just burning a small pile of brush that actually came from the neighbor's yard. It's down to an ash pile. He's going to be putting it out here shortly. It's just about burned itself out. It's down to a smolder. He was advised of the rules for burning in the future to get a burn permit. I'm going to continue to let him finish it. The address is going to be 121 Germany Road.
1: Okay, clear.
0: And just to clarify that, continuing to let him burn what's already there, told him not to add any more to it.

attorney's ambulance to respond to Creek Club Apartments, 1147 West Grand River, 1147 West Grand River, Apartment 113, Cross of Love in Corwin. Attorney's ambulance to respond to Creek Club Apartments, 1147 West Grand River, 1147 West Grand River. It's going to be Apartment 113, Cross of Love in Corwin. And you're responding on a 86-year-old female. It's going to be secondhand information. Saying the female is generally not feeling well, possibly down inside the apartment and not getting any answer. Center is clear, 1255.

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0: You can show us en route to that call.
2: Yeah,
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0: Hi there, Nan's Volrig that can advise if the road is back open.
1: Fire Siren 304, the road is back open.
0: Okay, thank you.
2: Car 61, it's 113 at 1147, correct?
0: Apartment 113 at 1147 West Grand River, that's correct. And for Nisa Riggs en route, just be advised. Information came in from somebody who was on the phone with her, said there was heavy breathing, and I'm not getting an answer on the phone. She's got several medical issues.
3: The floor's clear. Hang around, thanks.
0: 1300 hours.

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1: Car 61?
0: Yeah, there's no need for medical here. She's fine. Sounds like a communication issue with family.
1: Okay.
0: So I'll be clear. Everyone else can clear.
1: Copy that.
2: 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Returning.
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Again, from Radio Medic 93 and engine respond, 3880 Sandalwood, 3880 Sandalwood Drive, crosses Raleigh and Belding. They're responding on a 71-year-old male, possible TIA. Sounds like he had four yesterday. He was released from the hospital. He's having more again today. Facial droop. He's awake and breathing.

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We Cedar Hall, room 20, crosses Long and Willoughby. And again, for Delhi responding, 1591 Willoughby, 5091 Willoughby, Holt Senior Care, Cedar Hall, room number 20, bed number 1, crosses Long and Willoughby. An 81-year-old female, having extreme hip pain. She's awake and breathing.

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Station 52 and Station 51, Lansing Township, Station 52, Station 51 on a PI accident. North Howard and Grand River, North Howard and Grand River. Again, for Lansing Township, Station 51, Station 52, responding on a possible PI accident. North Howard and Grand River, North Howard Street, East Grand River. The two vehicles involved here, airbag deployment. I'm trying to get further on injuries. I have not made contact with an involved party yet. 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

0: got ambulance to respond to Holt Senior Care, 5091 Willoughby, 5091 Willoughby. It's going to be apartment 19, Crescent Long and Willoughby. For Diana Medical, Holt Senior Care, 5091 Willoughby, 5091 Willoughby, apartment 19, Crescent Long and Willoughby. Found an 80-year-old female, low blood pressure, altered mental status, and lethargic, and she's going to be in room 19, bed 2. Sun is clear, 1354.
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0: 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For MMR to respond, it's on a medical alarm, Sunset Trailer Park, 1470 Harbor Road, 1470 Harbor Road. It's going to be Lot 25 in Aladdin Township, Grass of Every and Wolverine. And it's on a 68-year-old female, came in through a medical alarm company, spoke with her, had shortness of breath. Center Square, 1356.
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0: 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Paramedic 92 engine to respond as well. 5922 Edson. 5922 Edson Crest of Colby and Lake Lansing. Son of 78-year-old male, difficulty breathing, vomiting, has a history of heart problems, and has been outside a lot today. Son is cleared 1357.
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0: Medical, 3691 Orleans Way. Well, 3691 Orleans Way, craft of hunting and ramparts path. 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Found an unknown medical, 85-year-old female. They said not sure what's going on. Neighbor wrote on Facebook that something's going on. She needed help. 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
0: Looking through the notes here, did the neighbor make contact with the patient, or did they know we're coming?
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Paramedic 91, Medic 91 to respond to Divine Life, 2077 Hazlitt Road, 2077 Hazlitt Road, Apartment 9, Cross of Boys Island, Okemos. Paramedic 91 to respond, 2077 Hazlitt Road, 2077 Hazlitt Road, Apartment 9, Cross of Boys Island, Okemos. Found an 80-year-old female that fell and is requesting medics. Center's clear, 1417.

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Attorney St. Mills had an unknown accident at Station 61, Station 62. It's going to be in Wheatfield Township, 96 eastbound at the 117, at 96 eastbound at the 117. Attorney St. Mills, Station 61, Station 62, an unknown accident, automatic crash notification. 96 eastbound at the 117. 96 eastbound at the 117. No further information other than plotting at that location. 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
1: Medic 65, show you en route 1456.
3: Car 61, I'm en route. Let's say westbound or eastbound.
1: It's plotting eastbound.
3: Squad 61 will be en route.
1: Fourteen 56.

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1: Thanks.
0: I'm in the area. East and westbound is flowing fine. No issues either way, so we'll be in the area investigating.
1: Okay, great.
2: Rescue 62, we're clear on the update. We'll be proceeding all traffic.
1: Okay.
0: Did you go east or west? I'm currently going eastbound. Medic 64 went westbound. Everyone else can stage at the 117 until we advise.
3: Okay, clear that. Better spot is going to be staged right at the exit.
1: Okay, 15 hours.

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1: Hi, 51.
0: I'm UTL all the way eastbound to the 122. So I'm going to be clear returning unless my 64 has got anything.
1: I will say PDGTL as well.
2: Medic 64, we are so far UTL. We're going down one more turnaround to just double check, but we should be clear here.
1: Medic

0: Squadron 61, Squadron 61.
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0: 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Did you clear everybody?
1: I didn't, but everybody can clear in just regards. PD's UTL and I-64 is clear as well, so everybody can clear in just regards.
0: Okay, center, you clear direct.
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1: 1510. First Aqua Ambulance to respond 10570 Eastern Road, 10570 Eastern Road in Rice Township, Grassoberry and Lucy Road. First Aqua Ambulance to respond 10570 Eastern Road, 10570 Eastern Road in Rice Township, Grassoberry and Lucy. They have a patient with kidney problems, nothing specific, and they've asked the fire department route. Soon as clear, 1511.

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0: need the ambulance information for 62 in a medical at Red Door Apartment, 4725 West Grand River, 4725 West Grand River. Craft is going to be Weberville Road, NL. Pretty safe ambulance station for information for station 62 on a medical, 4725 West Grand River, 4725 West Grand River in Weberville. Crest is going to be Weberville Road and Elm. 37-year-old male saying possible heart attack. The apartment number they don't have. They said it's going to be right when you pull in. So the second unit on the left with a white Chevy Silverado out front. Sun is clear, 1515.
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0: Cut 1515.
2: Attic 64 is in route as well.
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0: 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I'll be en route as well.
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1: 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Jason's going to be alert and talking.

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0: The patient's blood pressure is 220 over 100, and his O2 is at setting at 80% on room air. We put him on 3 liters of oxygen, nasal cannula.
1: All right, 10-4, me and the medical will be there in just a second.

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for Lansing Township Station 51 to respond. 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PD's on scene requesting an ambulance for evaluation. It's going to be in the school parking lot for a lip laceration. Center's clear 1536.

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Tom Meridian Fire on a odor investigation. 5927 Shadow 1, 5927 Shadow 1. Cross is going to be Still Valley and Butler's Way. Tom Meridian Fire to respond, 5927 Shadow 1. 5927 Shadow 1, cross is going to be Still Valley. It's an odor investigation. They have a strong odor of gas in the area. And there's dead grass around where the gas lines are. They thought it should be checked. Center is clear, 1605.

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1: Question.
0: Yeah, we do have a smell of natural gas outside between the sidewalk and the street and the grassy area. Can you go ahead and dispatch out a consumer's gas force?
1: And just confirming, no hissing or blowing.
0: Negative, not this time, not that we can find, but we do have a spot of red vegetation, and we do have an odor of natural gas. Exactly where it's coming from, but it's somewhere saturated in the ground.
1: Okay, clear.

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2: Do you have a caller on this that we've made contact with?
1: 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And consumers in the route, they give the standard 1 hour ETA.
0: Okay, copy that.
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0: Track 91, he lives about a half mile away. He was walking in the area when he noticed it. Sounds like he may show up any help.
1: Copy, thanks.

According to Ambulance Station 61, Station 52, an unknown accident, 954 East Hazlett Road. 954 East Hazlett Road in Williamstown Township, crest of Hart and Zimmer. According to Ambulance Station 61, Station 52, on an unknown accident, 954 East Hazlett Road. 954 East Hazlett Road in Williamstown Township, crest of Hart and Zimmer. An iPhone crash notification, no contact, and no answer on callback. Status clear 1628. 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Go ahead. 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
0: 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DTL so far.
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1: 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Everybody can disregard, I think.
0: Square shot, all rigs, clearing 1636.
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0: Meridian Fire and MMR to respond on a possible pendant accident 96 eastbound between the 112 and the 113, and 96 eastbound between the 112 and the 113 nearest crossroads Meridian. Meridian Fire and MMR to respond on a possible pendant accident. I-96 eastbound at the 112. I-96 eastbound between the 112 and the 113. Class is going to be Meridian. It's going to be a truck with a trailer that rolled over. Possibly three of four vehicles involved in the accident with a camper. No further injuries so far. Center's clear, 1656.
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1: Clarinet from Meridian, fire rigs in, MMR to respond, that are responding to 96 Eastmont, the 113, if you could switch to fire ground 1. Fire ground 1.
3: 104 is switching over to fire ground 1.
4: Center 41 is also going to be in route.
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5: Consumers on scene so far hasn't picked up any gas. They're good with us. We're going to clear off the scene. We're going to head down to 96. Going to switch fire ground 1.
1: Okay, clear.
6: 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Fire ground 1.
1: Clear 1658. And for Briggs en route 2, 96 Eastbound on the Zoe, between the 112 and the 113, we've got some additional information. We had an involved party call in. Female that said that she had a headache of an open line, which sounds like both occupants are out of the vehicle, speaking to others on scene.
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1: 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I'm just confirming you cleared the gas leak.
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1: That's correct. Between the 112 and the 113, nearest Grass Road is Meridian.
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0: I'm sorry, let's hear it. 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
1: We are going to be transporting 1-2 Claire.
0: 1730.

MMR on a PI accident. It's going to be Hagedorn and Darling. Hagedorn and Darling, Aladdin Township. For MMR to respond on a PI accident, Hagedorn and Darling. Hagedorn and Darling in Aladdin Township. It's going to be a single motorcycle accident. They have a subject that was flipped off into the ditch.

0: He has an arm injury. He is conscious and breathing just south of the intersection. And it's going to be Hagedorn and Darling. Center is clear, 1735. First Stockford Ambulance on a mutual ambulance request. It's 11243 Hankard Road. 11243 Hankard Road, cross of Old Silo Drive and Stiles Road. First Stockford Ambulance responding on a mutual ambulance request. 11243 Hankard Road. 11243 Hankard Road in Henrietta Township. Cross is going to be Old Silo Drive and Stiles Road. Found a 78-year-old female, abdominal pain and constipation. Center is clear, 1736.
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1: 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Go ahead.
0: Visual is clear from the call here on Eastbound 96 en route to the call on Hagedorn.
1: Question, you're on to Hagedorn and Darling.

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Initial information, patient's going to be a 58-year-old male. Was wearing a helmet. He's conscious and breathing. He's going to have a shoulder injury and bleeding from the mouth as well.

0: 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They've got witness information. They believe the rider lost consciousness at one point. It's a head, neck, and shoulder injury.
1: 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Thank you.
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110 Contra Station 52, respond to the Village Party Store, 2601 East Kalamazoo. 2601 East Kalamazoo, cross of Mifflin and Charles. Call 19 Contra Station 52 to respond to the Village Party Store, 2601 East Kalamazoo. 2601 East Kalamazoo, cross of Mifflin and Charles. Responding on a 23-year-old male. It was a driver of the vehicle. He got out of the vehicle, appeared to be intoxicated on some kind of drugs, and he's currently inside the store, and they're requesting a medical eval for the male and the female that are inside. So that is clear 1746.

0: attention to DT, were you clear on the Gulf? Lansing.
1: 22's arrival.
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0: Medic 52.
1: 52's in route.
0: Okay, clear. Just to be advised, the male is going to be inside this door, and he's possibly on 3500 or drugs, and the female is passed out in the passenger seat, is conscious, but they want her evaluated as well.
1: That is clear. Is PDNC anything in route?
0: Okay.
1: Is PD on scene or are they en route?
0: They are currently en route.
1: That's clear. Thank you.

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She's got chest pain and her limbs are feeling weak. Center's clear.

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1: 21.7, 1822.

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Needs ambulance on a medical alarm, 450 East Shoe Smith Road. 450 East Shoe Smith Road, across from Shoe Smith and Schumann. Say maybe second talks. Fire Center needs ambulance. Needs ambulance on a medical alarm. 450 East Shoe Smith Road. 450 East Shoe Smith Road in Williamstown Township. Carson Shoe Smith and Shoe Min. Going to be for an 88-year-old female. She fell. She is conscious and breathing at this time.

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0: 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For MMR and Onondaga Fire, on a medical at 6115 Ferris Road, Cross of Gale, and South Waverly, responding for a 60-year-old female. She's conscious and breathing. She did pass out and fell. 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